on an island with the ocean color stuck in your iris. 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

I Am Mystique. Next, the older extended remix of Rescue Me by Dennis Shepard, Daniel Simon and Luke Coulson. 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And the extended mix of Culture by Eugene and Mono Legato. 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Stay tuned for his best record of the week.

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I'm Mastic. 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Next Dex Dance mix of Separate Ways by Rachel Dura, Kieran McCauley and Yes. The last of Energy by this, the extended mix of Resurrection by RG, Paul Okervold and Plans with Factor Nights. 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
1: Who, me?
0: Yeah, play that acid track.
1: I mean, they're all acid. Which one?
0: You know, the one that goes na na na na na na na na na.
1: Oh yeah, you mean this one.